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1: Copy.

0: Louis South Charles Drive from Plain Pearl Street, East Main Street area. One for the two 2000 Chevy Silverados racing side by side down the roadway. One is a tan in color, the other is silver in color. Names are in the cab.
1: Seven 4 copy.
0: Right there,
1: Paul.
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2: 3031. 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
0: Copy, you got one or both subjects.
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0: 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You show me clearance service for now.
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0: 7 1 4 Lewis. Over time, don't go on course. I checked the area for 56 Lincoln with negative results. You can close that out.
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90, wait, what, 70 up, car 90, what are you ready? 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
0: Since the elderly lady before the heavy group.
1: Copy. I'm in the village of Cartagena. I can slide up there. Those are three loads. Copy. In and out.
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0: Woods, 703-335-336, spoke with Miss Campbell. She's all set. She doesn't need anything. She was crawling into bed.
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0: 1-432-20, have a drive complaint, Elm Street, Portland.
1: 3-0, that's D-Lavo. You're broken, what was that?
0: Have a drive complaint, gonna be on Elm Street, Portland. And gonna be the same truck as earlier. The subject that called in and requested officials meet them at his house was at 3342 Elm Street.
1: This 3-0, copy,
2: SP level. 7-1, copy, PSP clear.
1: 3-0,
0: I think 3-0.

0: 3031.
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0: Receiving, confirmata.
1: Thank you.

0: Thank you, Albert.
1: 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I'll be playing at my station on the OT violation. 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

0: Sirius Island Whisk. One was being route to Boss Rick Tree. 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

0: 33 on the Lewis, can you log Miranda?
1: Fire.
0: Also got starting mileage when prepared. 68195, en route, Boston 32, SK Lava, 1 male cooperative.
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1: First 71, I need both to head towards 714's location. 3357 Elm Street, so the 41.
2: That's affirmative. I'm number 3 road coming to the village level now. You show me out.
1: Copy level. 3
2: 2 2 2 2 2 2 2 2 2 2 2 2 2 2 2 2 2 2 2 2 2 2 2 2 2 2 2 2 2 2 2 2 2 2 2 2 2 2 2 2 2 2 2 2 2 2 2 2 2 2 2 2 2 2 2 2 2 2 2 2 2 2 2 2 2 2 2 2 2 2 2 2 2 2 2 2 2 2 2 2 2 2 2 2 2 2 2 2 2 2 2 2 2 2 2 2 2 2 2 2 2 2 2 2 2 2 2 2 2 2 2 2 2 2 2 2 2 2 2 2 2 2 2 2 2 2 2 2 2 2 2 2 2 2 2 2 2 2 2 2 2 2 2 2 2 2 2 2 2 2 2 2 2 2 2 2 2 2 2 2 2 2 2 2 2 2 2 2 2 2 2 2 2 2 2 2 2 2 2 2 2 2 2

0: 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Can you go again with the address?
1: Copy.
0: 79663 Lewis. I'm here from Blue Mill Road.
1: I'm proceeding.
0: Copy. Same traffic.

0: 714, who is this?
1: 714. 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

0: 7 months old, Louis. All units can disregard except for the county.
1: Yeah, copy. I'm almost to the end of Moose River Road. Go out there and turn around.
2: 714, did you copy?
0: That's affirmative. All parties are separated. On F0.
2: 7663, did you copy?
1: Yeah, I copy, correct.
2: 908, did you copy?
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0: 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She's all set in discussion. I'll just be in the area for a little bit until the other unit gets here.
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Center 19 Lewis, Vehicle 5, New York. 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

0: 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Starting mileage, same as ending. Give me en route from Palantir and Core to LCGA for remand. One mail. If you could, just advise the jail.
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1: Zero zero is copy. Zero. This is good.
0: Lewis 3, 3, 5.

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1: Negative, 3-3.
0: Did you copy any of the suspicious vehicle complaints over there?
1: I did not.
0: 4-4, suspicious vehicle for 101 East Cover, 212. I mean, small sedan, large state citizen, parked in front of her house in the south hall lane for the last hour and a half, just to have a female on it.
1: Copy, we know.
0: With 703, that's a PSP, are you close to any?
1: We are at SP Carthage, waiting on parallel.

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0: 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Be out. Back here.
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2: Oh, 714, is that a year pleasure, ready?
0: 35.
2: City, New York, Mary George Adam, 5057.
0: Thank you.

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1: 哎。
0: Sam Young, Young, 8288. And then I'll have CID when ready.
1: Okay.
0: Okay. I have it working now. CID when ready.
1: Okay.
0: Adam, 629-43-658. Repeating, Adam,
2: 629-43-658.
1: Sounds good, sir.
2: Can you run New York 108-847-161 for the cast? And tell me if that's on it, please. 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

0: 03035, you guys can disregard. We're going to be all set here. We're at 0. Thanks.
1: Copy direct, American service.
2: Three, 0005. Question 0005.

Copy, thanks.

Boost dispatch to Louisville Ambulance, second zone, Lewis County Central Rescue EMS coordinators. I have a request for an ambulance, 3449 Healthy Town Road, Town of Leiden. 79-year-old female needs assistance getting out of her chair. Repeating for Louisville Ambulance, Lewis County Central Rescue EMS coordinators. I have a request for an ambulance, 3449 Healthy Town Road, Town of Leiden. 79-year-old female needs assistance getting out of her chair.

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Sometimes if you go to sleep, smoke with the RO, they're actually out of gas. They're going to retrieve gas and move that vehicle out of the way. Use it clear and start.

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3 3 1 Willis, some traffic stop, Risha Road. Down here, Mary Henry Boy, 8041. Mary Henry Boy, 8041.

0: Alan, thank you. I'm sorry, you were. We got that subject of she's all set. She doesn't need any further contact.
1: I'm sorry, you copy. So, thanks, service.
0: Greetings. You're back in service 0046. Thank you for your assistance.
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1: We'll be in route from the station.
0: 3-6, there's cars with you around that address. Subject refused to give me any information. Someone in the background kept saying to hang up the phone. They stated their name was Katie Bush, however, I don't believe that's accurate. You're familiar with the missing juveniles that Trooper Miller had? This is that same residence where they were.
1: Yeah. We're very familiar with that residence, yeah. We'll be in route momentarily.
0: 1-0-2.

0: 36 West, Flat Road. Are there any reports of missing juveniles at the moment?
1: Not that I've heard anything of.
0: Copy.

0: and it falls.
1: We're a sparrow, we're going to be off course here.
2: Thank you, 336 on
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1: Lewis, sir, we need 3-6.
0: Those juveniles were spoken to. Shouldn't be any other issues. We'll be clear. Back in service.
1: Alright, 3-6, 136.

0: 六十八。
1: 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We're going to be out in the parking lot speaking with those.
2: Thank you.

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1: First on Phoenix.
0: Yeah, out with near Lincoln Paul Henry 3411. Lincoln Paul Henry 3411. I'll stand near client ID, one prepared.
1: Friends.
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1: 3231.
0: Yes, I'm over there.
1: Thank you.
0: Yes, sir. Yes, sir. Thank you.

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0: 706, Lewis.
1: Lewis, how's it going there?
0: You'll be out with a car, dear. New York, Lincoln Frank Charles 9945. 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I'll be 26 and West Road by Snow Ridge.
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0: 2703, have a security alarm 9672 School Street, and the Rodie Brothers Machine and Welding. Company made contact, and the code was provided.
1: Copy, Liz, help me now. 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
0: Thanks,
1: 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It's going to be one of the owners. I'll be all set.
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0: 702 Willis.
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0: 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He's having issues with the alarm when the power came back on. He's going to be there for a little bit, just in case you get more calls on it.
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announcement for all monitors, be advised. The regular meeting of the Lewis County Fire Police Association will be held this evening, June 30th at 7:30 p.m. at the Colvin Fire Hall. Continuing announcement. The regular meeting of Lewis County Fire Police Association will be held this evening, June 30th at 7:30 p.m. at the Colvin Fire Hall. Dispatch Larry 3 Points.

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0: country.
1: This is Patrick Charles Major from 5318 Dan Street, crossing of Collins and Eastern Street for an elderly female with headache, complaining of tinnitus, receiving Lewis County Search and Rescue. Respond 5318 Dan Street, crossing of Collins Street and Eastern Street for an elderly female with headache, complaining of tinnitus. Please respond. It's acknowledged 1823.

Reportedly passed out briefly and was now conscious, breathing normally. Reports that he had a stroke or CIA yesterday. ALS. Rotating for Los Angeles Rescue trying to danger for Manpower. Have a request for response 5604 Goldman Hall Road, Cross Street, Cleveland Road, and McKinney Road. 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

0: conscious, alert, breathing normally. 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
1: Dispatch, Alpha 4.
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1: We're going to be en route to the Column Marvel. Can we have the address again?
0: That's affirmative. That's going to be 5318 Dam Street.
1: Yes. Received. Thank you.

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0: Fluid dispatch to Cherry and Pollen. I request to respond 56604 Gilmer Hill Road, County Sharon. Crosses of Gilmer Hill, Love and Dusky Road, and Mackey Road for a 77-year-old male who passed out. Is conscious and aware at this time of any prior stroke TIA history. And being for Cherry and Pollen, I request to respond 5604 Gilmer Hill Road, 77-year-old male who passed out, is conscious and alert at this time, prior stroke TIA history.
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0: 5604 Gorman Hill Road. How to recontact and advise that he passed out twice now.
1: I don't know. 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
1: Hello, Jeffy. What's up, sir? What's up, sir?
2: It's Frankie speaking. 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Frankie speaking.
1: Seven and six three, Lewis. I'm out of service.
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1: Copy. 26 Denmark.
0: Thank you. Call the Medical Humane Society requesting a welfare check on a dog. They are requesting a callback with findings. Excuse me, 106L.
1: Copy. Do we also have a dog control for that area?
0: Okay, I'd like to make contact.
1: Proceed, thanks.
0: Thank you.

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0: 取れてないね。
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0: Has the donkey horse been in the bottle dealer been from there to your shop?
1: Yeah, that's affirmative.
0: What did you say?

0: Estación. 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
2: 35. 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Get me tied, Jeff County.
1: Get me tied, Jeff County.

Sounds good to us. Zero 3 Lewis, I spoke to Dial Control, also spoke with the caller, and they're going to try to make contact with this owner. The dog is in good health on the runner outside right now. You send me clear, I'll be back in service.

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0: Can you start a cab for me for a domestic at 3562 West Road? And you can catch 719.

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1: This is Trump Biden.
0: Lieutenant General.
1: Lieutenant General, thank you, sir.

0: Dingern los.
1: I'm
0: out of service.
1: Thank you, 947.

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1: Expire miles 68359. 68359. En route to Tallawa Court. One female cooperative.
0: Thank you.